skupaj v srcu in na Dolenjskem. 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Hit the beat and take it to the past now.

She's a perfect 10, but she wears a 12. Baby, keep a little 2 for me. She could be sweet 16, busting out of the seams. There's still love in the first degree.

And if he's XXL, well, what the hell? Every penny don't fit the slot. Adiana.